0: Figaro.
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2: He's just a poor boy from a poor family, spared in his life from his
3: mind's tragedy. No, no, no.
1: Easy come, easy go, will you let me go?
0: Ma-na-ma-na.
4: Let me throw.
0: Ma-na-ma-na, they will not let you throw.
3: Let me blow.
0: Ma-na-ma-na, they will not let you blow.
4: Let me jump.
0: Do not like your jokes.
4: Let me jump.
0: Do not like your jokes.
4: Let me jump.
5: Doncs ben mirat, i tenint en compte les meves condicions vocals, potser a mi m'haurien pogut contractar per formar part d'aquesta versió. En fi, realment hi ha idees que, per molt enginyoses que semblin, potser no cal dur-les a terme. Una altra història és adaptar la cançó a un estil totalment diferent pel qual va ser escrit.